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0: All Sharon Fire and first responders are clear to scene as healthcare returning in service.
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1: Roger. We'll terminate for Sharon Fire and Ambulance First Responders. 2038.
0: LCD South Ambulance 1 is en route to Sharon.
1: South Ambulance 1 going to Sharon at 23.
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0: Sorry, I'm on to LCD. We're back in quarters. You can terminate.
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Westside First Responders, 136 Wildcat Hill Road, 61. 61-year-old female for chest pain. She's conscious, breathing 10 Delta 4. 136 Wildcat Hill Road, 61-year-old female for chest pain, 10 Delta 4. Garcia, Litchfield Road and Delay Road. 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
1: Roger, 4.

1 Baker. 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

Chicken Fire County Ambulance. The area is 38 North Main Street. The Curvis is a light post. 77 Bravo 4. 38 North Main Street. One car to a light post. 77 Bravo 4. This is Lane Street, Johnson Road. 23 46. Troops are notified.

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0: commenced at 25 Lanson Drive, 50-50-year-old female. Accidental overdose of gabapentin. She commenced breathing at 23 Charlie 9. 25 Lanson Drive, 50-year-old female. Accidental overdose, 23 Charlie 9. She's Thornton Road at dead end, 354.
1: Grand Car 3 LCD. Have all fire apparatus remaining quarters. We have no vehicle on scene. We have a damaged municipal light post.
0: 33, Kitchener Route AN. 10-3, copy. Keep fire apparatus in quarters with damaged light post. 2355.

Litchfield Fire, 124 North Street, Residential Fire Alarm, 52 Bravo 1. 124 North Street, Residential Fire Alarm, 52 Bravo 1, Crescent's Westwood Lane and Beecher Lane, 2357.

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1: 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I'll report that.

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0: abandonment ambulance in Morris, number 7, Doubt Passway. 83-year-old female for a false Natchez Precinct 17, Bravo 1. Number 7, Doubt Passway in Morris. 83-year-old female for a false 17, Bravo 1. Crusty Spin and Lake Road and the dead ends. 0011.
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You'll see an alarm for ambulance, Pleasant Valley Fire, first responders. Number 19, Morgan Brook Drive. Say 60. 60-year-old male for chest pain. He's conscious from breathing 10 Delta 2. 19, Morgan Brook Drive. So 60. 60-year-old male for chest pain. He's conscious from breathing 10 Delta 2. Request, he's New Hartford Road and River Road. Canton's being contacted for a medic. Suicide 24.

0: RC from Kent Car 3, all units declaring you can terminate this incident for Kent Fire and Ambulance.
1: 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Here's your 29.

0: Southwest 910. I'm clear to see in the Morgan Brookings and terminate for the first responders.
1: 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You serve 4-3.

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What's the annual second call second for an enlisted fire? Medic 3, 105 East Wakefield Boulevard, male in his 60s, overdose arrest, 23 Echo 1. 105 East Wakefield Boulevard, overdose arrest, 23 Echo 1, Christie's East Lake Street and Cary Avenue, it's 117.

Wakefield, second call, second grenade, your second tone. 105 East Wakefield Boulevard, male in his 60s, silver dose. Four Narcans given, possibly now breathing. 23 Echo 1, it's 121.

West Seville, second call, second Cornelia, Norfolk Ambulance Center, Mutual Aid, 105 East Wakefield Boulevard, mailing a 60, Smyrna Overdose, 23 Echo 1. 105 East Wakefield Boulevard, mailing a 60, Overdose, 23 Echo 1, Crusty, East Lake Street, and Cary Ave, 123.

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number 105 East Woodfield Boulevard, Leon is 60, Silver Dose. Medic 3 is on scene, it's 143. Street at Cary Avenue, cross streets, Medic 3 is on scene, 143.

0: 29 for Avondale on 2nd Cruise. Going to be needed for a second call. 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Mail in a 60s overdose. And increase on scene 256 is in route quarters. It's 146.
1: Quarters as well. Correction at the scene. We have a crew.
2: Better EMS one's going as well. Got a crew. 146.

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33 Gorham Road, residential fire alarm, 52 Bravo 1. 33 Gorham Road, residential fire alarm, 52 Bravo 1. Across East Kinnickle Road

0: Yes, sir. Fargo City, are you calling?
1: Roger, you took a call back to the alarm company. You spoke with the homeowner. They just got an issue with the alarm. Once they cancel, locate the proper passcode.
0: Okay, I'm having trouble copying you. It was a proper passcode?
1: Roger, proper passcode was given.
0: Okay, I copy. You can go ahead and terminate the incident for Templar.
1: Okay, I said terminate for Templar, 409.

Chief Sherman Fire, Chapel Hill Road at Colburn Road West, train wire is down burning, 55 Charlie 1, Chapel Hill Road at Colburn Road West, train wire is down burning, 55 Charlie 1, it's 426.

Let's see, Goshen Ambulance. 337 Torrington Road, Action Wildlife by the entrance. A cold response be CSP. 35-year-old male. Post MDA. 337 Torrington Road, Action Wildlife near the entrance, BCSP and a cold response. 35-year-old male, post MVA, proceeds Kimberly Road, East Street South, 427.

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Bell City 2 Winstead Fire, response number 110, John G. Gropa Drive, BizPro. For the general fire alarm 52, Charlie 3, repeating 110, John G. Gropa Drive, BizPro. General fire alarm 52, Charlie 3. Cross streets are going to be Riverton Road and the dead end. Timeout 602.

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Milford Ambulance, code 1, requested a response to number 4, front of the mountain road, for the 87-year-old female, conscious, breathing, tachycardia, 19 Charlie 4. New Milford Ambulance, code 1, request a response to number 4, front of the mountain road, for the 87-year-old female, conscious, breathing, tachycardia, 19 Charlie 4, crossroads of Station Road, Long Mountain Road, time of dispatch 6:16.

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LCD 2, Warren Fire with a special announcement. 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

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Repeating 90 Baldwin Hill Road, 79-year-old female bleeding from the foot area, conscious and breathing, 21 Bravo 2. Cross streets are going to be Bantam Road and Milton Road. 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
1: Received EMS 1. 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
1: Seven.

City to North Canaan Ambulance Response, number 187 South Canaan Road, Mountainside Lodge, detox unit, 56-56-year-old male. Unwitness fall, conscious and breathing, 33 Alpha 1. 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Cross streets are going to be Greaseway and the town line. Timeout, 728.

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For the airport for the EMS, you're requested to respond. 18 Olby 7, apartment 1, Asian Alpha. 18-year-old female, 38 weeks pregnant, back and stomach pain. Being booked in the air for the EMS, we're requested to respond. Number 18 Olby 7, apartment 1A as Alpha. 18-year-old female, 38 weeks pregnant, back and stomach pain. The time now, 8:32. 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

Sherman Fire response in the area of number 27 Chapel Hill Road for the telephone pole guide wire that is smoking, 55 Bravo 3. Repeating in the area of 27 Chapel Hill Road for the telephone pole guide wire smoking, 55 Bravo 3. Cross streets are going to be Nutbag Lane

Sherman Fire, your second tone. Respond in the area of 27 Chapel Hill Road for the reported telephone pole, guy wire, smoking. 55 Bravo 3. Tower, your second tone.

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0: Roughing Elms Code 1, request to respond to Whittlesey House, 23 Whittlesey Avenue, apartment number 2, for the interior female complaining of a headache, 18 Alpha 1. New Buffalo Mills Code 1, request to respond to Whittlesey House, 23 Whittlesey Avenue, for apartment number 2, for the 82-year-old female complaining of a headache, 18 Alpha 1, crush the Main Street and East Street, time on 947. 4
1: receiver. Unit 4
0: acknowledged, 948.

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1: Sherman Car 5.
0: Sherman 3 is received. Back at the headquarters.
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1 Glen Eyre Drive, Glen Eyre Senior Housing Apartment 310. It's going to be for the unknown age of male, right-sided pain, unable to ambulate, 26 Alpha 7. 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

LCD 2, Winston Ambulance, Northwest Medic 3, respond to number 57 Chestnut Street, the bottom floor. 57-year-old male with a trach, diff, breathing, conscious and breathing, 6 Delta 5, repeating, 57 Chestnut Street, the bottom floor. 57-year-old male with a trach, difficulty breathing, conscious and breathing, 6 Delta 5. Cross streets are going to be Gay Street and Halbert Ave. Timeout 10:55.

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1: Harvard Utility 3, you're responding at 1134. I believe the caller was operating some type of dumpster truck vehicle. 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
1: New Hartford, car 5, you're broken up there. I believe you're on scene, 1134.
0: Correct, I'm on scene. Could you see if there's a town constable available to shut down West Hill Road, Warrington Town Line, and Brody Park?
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0: As reported, the truck took down the power line. We have live wires across the road. Closest pole is going to be Eversource pole number 422. It's right at the intersection of Niles. But the road's going to be shut down for an extended period.
1: Receive car 5, per the CFP, there's no constables working. Would you like town public works notified?
0: Yeah, we're going to need something on the Torrington side to shut down West Hill Road.
1: Received.

0: Darper Car 5 to LCD. If you haven't already, could you get Eversource on a priority 3?
1: Roger, Car 5, we're putting it in now.

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code 1, respond to Hill and Plain Elementary School, 60 Old Town Park Road. It's going to be for the 8-year-old male, allergic reaction to a bee sting. That be given to Alpha 1. Mofford Ambulance, code 1, respond to 60 Old Town Park Road, Hill and Plain Elementary School. Go through the front doors. It's going to be for an 8-year-old male, conscious breathing, allergic reaction to a bee sting, epi given to Alpha 1. Your cross street is Hilltop View Road and Carlson Road. Time of dispatch is 12:09. Unit 4 acknowledged, 1210.

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0: Route 1211.

Brookfield Primary Care for the 78-year-old female, feeling lightheaded after a B12 shot, also an elevated heart rate. Repeating, Brookfield Air, Brookfield EMS, requested to respond 401 Federal Road, Brookfield Primary Care for the 78-year-old female, lightheaded after a B12 shot, also with an elevated heart rate. Your time now, 1218, can respond via priority.

0: dispatch unit 4? 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

Bell City 2, Harrington Ambulance, respond to number 140 Laurel Road. 90-year-old male, pain in the hip, unable to ambulate with a rash on the belly. Conscious and breathing, 26 Alpha 5, repeating 140 Laurel Road. 990-year-old male, pain in the hip, unable to ambulate with a rash on his belly. Conscious and breathing, 26 Alpha 5. Cross streets are going to be Wilson Pond Road and Reservoir Road. Timeout 1231. Harrington Ambulance Car 3 en route to the scene at 1231.

We're Philly team three. Yeah, West, 34.

dispatch, unit 4. 4. Arrival at Milford Hospital. Unit 4, arrival in Milford, 1238.

60-year-old female, seizure, conscious and breathing, 12 Charlie 4, repeating 409 Bantam Road, building for developmental

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Just be advised, patient is no longer seizing. Respiratory rate is reported.

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1: LVA Car 9 on.
0: LVA Car 9, you're on. I was just

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1: Unit 4, same traffic.
0: 1250.

Northville Fire Resuscitation Sound, activated fire alarm number 263 West Meeting House Road, coming in as the barn smoke detector zone 1. Northville Fire Resuscitation Sound, activated fire alarm number 263 West Meeting House Road, coming in as the barn smoke detector zone 1, pressure to Tamarack Road and Matthews Lane, 10,013.

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1: Norfolk Car 2, you're responding at 1317. 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

to Kent Ambulance, North Wall Medic 4, response number 73 South Main Street. New for a 44-year-old female with chest pain, conscious and breathing, 10 Delta 4, repeating response number 73 South Main Street. New for a 44-year-old female with chest pain, conscious and breathing, 10 Delta 4, cross streets, South Cummins Road and Kent Road. Time now, 1342.

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0: 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Can you downgrade the medic to a Charlie, please?
1: Received medic to a Charlie at 1357. LCD to New Vance, medic 4, you copy?

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Culver First Responders, Winston Ambulance, Northwest Medic 3, response at number 71, Prock Hill Road. For the cardiac arrest, 9 Echo 1, repeating 71 Prock Hill Road. Cardiac arrest, 9 Echo 1. Cross streets are going to be McLeod Road.

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LCD 2, Culver First Responders, your second tow. Response to number 71, Cock Hill Road. Was reported as a cardiac arrest. Caller refusing CPR, reporting blue in the face, 9 Bravo 1. Fire your second tone, 1408.

72, Culver First Responders, your third tone. Responding number 71, Rock Hill Road. Was reported as a cardiac arrest. Caller refusing CPR. Reporting patient is blue in the face. 9 Bravo 1. Time of your third tone, 1410.

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Party requesting a lift assist. 53 Alpha 2. Cross streets are Pioneer.

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2 Lakeville Fire, response number 14 Wells Hill Lane. Report residential carbon monoxide alarm activation with no reported illness, 52 Bravo 1. Repeating, response number 14 Wells Hill Lane. Report residential carbon monoxide alarm activation with no reported illness, 52 Bravo 1.

0: Salisbury Highway to LTD. Murray Highway. You can terminate the call for Lakeville Fire and talk to the caretaker. It's a malfunctioning system.
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0: 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Respond to number 91, East Albert Street, Town of Torrington, on the first floor. 56-56-year-old male, dizziness, conscious and breathing. 31 Charlie 1, repeating. 91 East Albert Street on the first floor, Town of Torrington. 56-year-old male, dizziness, conscious and breathing. 31 Charlie 1, cross street to Ridley Park Ave and Arthur Street. Timeout 1451.
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2: Road's been closed, we're clear returning, and you can terminate Northfield.
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Respond to number 10 Lane Street, apartment 7, 39-year-old female, abdominal and thigh pain, conscious and breathing, 1 Charlie 7. 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
2: The 68-year-old male with a dislodged GP drain was pain, 33 Charlie 6.

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3: LC2, Kent Ambulance, second call, second tone, respond number 10, Lane Street, apartment 7, 39-year-old female, abdominal pain, thigh pain, conscious and breathing, 1 Charlie 7, time of your second tone, 15 off.
2: 2. 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
1: Go ahead.
2: Can A2, two tones into that second call in town. 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
1: 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You can do one more and see if you can get anybody.
2: Received. We'll let you know. LCD2, Falls Village, car 3, go ahead with your message. 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

0: LCD 2, Kent Ambulance, 3rd Tone, 2nd Call and District, response number 10, Lane Street, apartment 7, 39, 39-year-old female, abdominal pain, thigh pain, conscious breathing, 1, Charlie, 7. Tell your 3rd Tone, 1505.
1: I have yourself and

0: can you repeat what you said? I'm having some problems with the bell hearing you.
1: 9-4, be advised. I have yourself and one other on fire tech, both en route to the scene. Are one of you able to pick the ambulance up?
0: I'll go to the firehouse and get the ambulance.
1: Guys, looks like a third party just signed on en route to quarters.
2: Four. 285, I believe, is also en route to the station. She did sign on. Fire tech.
1: Proceed, Kent 4, we're seeing that now. I'll see you. Kent 294, do you copy?
0: Copy, I'll continue to the scene. She can get the ambulance.
1: Roger.

Jacksonville State Ambulance, code 1, second caller, officers on Kendall Valley Health, 30 Park Lane East on the Birchwood Ring for the 80-year-old female with hip pain, 33 Charlie 6. Jacksonville State Ambulance, code 1, second call, officers on Kendall Valley Health, 30 Park Lane East on the Birchwood Wing for the 80-year-old female complaining of hip pain, 33 Charlie 6, crushed at the Bradbury Road and Woodchuck Lane, 5 miles 1609.

0: 6. 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I believe it's a F-150 and a silver Honda Accord.
1: Can I have an additional tone for EMS crew?
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With your recall, additional EMTs are needed. 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

0: car 3 at El City. 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Be advised, I'm on scene in Falls Village. Two car, very minor in nature. Cars are off on the side of the road.
1: Hey, car 3, you want us to drop a line for Lakeville in there for you?
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0: LC2 Arlington Ambulance requests a mutual aid into the town of Torrington, 91 East Main Street, first floor, 56-56-year-old male, dizziness, conscious and breathing, requested by Medical 1 on scene on a Delta response. Repeating, 91 East Albert Street, on the first floor, town of Torrington, 56-year-old male, dizziness, conscious and breathing, requested by Medical 1 on a Delta response. 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
1: Car 3, we're attempting to cancel. I'm trying to was able to get a unit on for this call. 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
3: I just confirm a cancellation on that call.
1: Standby 662, that's affirmative on the cancellation. LCD, Ken 82, go ahead.
3: Ken 82, LCD.
1: Ken 82, additional call in your town, are you available?
3: Can you tell me if A1 has signed on yet?
1: We have not toned Warren. Would you like us to continue with toning Warren?
3: Has A1 signed on to the second call?
1: That's affirmative, Ken A2.
3: Yes, we can take the third call.
1: It's going to be 19 Swiss Lane, Templeton Farm Apartments, community room, 90-year-old female, chest pain, conscious and breathing, 10 Delta 5. Cross streets are going to be Maple Street and Dead End. We'll be toning it now.

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3: Looking for the 9-year-old.
1: Multiple units at the same time. I got the medic in route. Kimmy, two goes your message. Received at 1522.

Or 1522. Correction, Rooster Quarters. Winston Ambulance, second column district, response number 130 Willow Street, the Glen, apartment 103, 87-year-old female, mental alarm, no patient contact, 32 Bravo 2, repeating 130 Willow Street, the Glen, apartment 103, 87-year-old female, mental alarm, no patient contact, 32 Bravo 2, cross streets are Case Avenue, Raleigh Street, time of 1523.

0: 4, repeating 281 Millerton Road for the van off the roadway, 77 Bravo 4. Car she's taking road at town line at 1525.
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3: LCD, put to on scene.
2: Last unit, very broken. I believe it was Ken A2 taking around on scene. Go again.
3: LCD, can ambulance to on scene.
2: Received A2, taking arrival on scene, 1525.
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2: Sharon, you're responding. 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
1: LCD-2, Sharon Fire, second to him. Respond in the area of 281 Billiton Road. For the one car off the roadway, 77 Bravo 4. Time of your second to him, 1528. Sharon Car 1, responding at scene, 1528.
2: LCD, can you confirm which call ambulance 2 is currently on?
1: Chief, A2 is currently on 16 Swiss Lane, Templeton Farm Apartments, the community room. It's a 90-year-old female chest pain.
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0: 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Cross streets are going to be Amenia Union Road and Westwoods Road. Timeout, 1660.
1: Sharon, clear. 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
3: Yes, we're responding.
2: Received. All Sharon units, be advised, CPR is in progress. 1617.
1: Sharon Ambulance copies.

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1: Okay, this is over 40. 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
0: That is affirmative. Sharon ambulance clear from their other call. They're en route.
1: Receive, thank you.
0: All right, be advised, you're on command 3. 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

Review, EMS has requested a 14 annual approval to CVS at the CVS drive-through. A 62-year-old female, which is she's going to pass out. She'll be in a silver SUV, possibly a Hyundai. Email response, I'm 16-32.

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0: Philadelphia Sharon Ambulance first responders, Sharon Fire Squad 3 second call, Salisbury Ambulance under mutual aid, into Sharon number 27 New Street, 94 female, followed with a head strike, cash breathing 17 Bravo 1. Repeating number 27 New Street, 94 female, followed with a head strike, 17 Bravo 1. Cross streets West Main Street and 72 Hill Road, 1642.
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reporting a fall. Touch screen 17 Bravo 4, repeating 7 Wintergreen Circle, unit number 7 for the 97 female fall from the metal arm. 17 Bravo 4, crushed Spentley Drive in the dead end, 1716.

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1: Car 3.
0: Car 3, hit the key information in the CAD notes. 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
0: unit. Ambulance car 3, we're all set. It will be clear shortly with the witnesses.
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to Litchfield Fire, Litchfield Ambulance. Milton Road near Duck Pond Road. Car or buried into a tree. 77 Bravo 4. Repeating, Milton Road near Duck Pond Road. Car over a barrier into a tree. Unknown injuries. 77 Bravo 4. You cannot 1807.

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1: Car 9 in route. Be advised that caller's reporting he's unable to get out of the driver's side of the vehicle. However, he would be able to get out of the passenger.

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0: Yeah, I'll be in with someone else, okay.
1: Go ahead.
0: This is going to be in a one patient refusal. The ambulance will be clear shortly.
1: Yeah, you're on patient refusal. You must be clear shortly, 1827.

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Redfield 2, Redfield Fire Personnel. You are requested number 8, Whiskeyer Village. For the odor investigation, caller reports a strange unknown odor and noises coming from her crawl space. Repeating, Redfield 2, Redfield Fire Personnel. You are requested number 8, Whiskeyer Village. For the odor investigation, caller reports a strange unknown odor coming from the crawl space. No symptoms reported. The cross streets are going to be Constant Farm Road, Farm Now 1833.

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I'm a car 30 as well.

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One Narcan has been administered, 23 Charlie 1. Time of dispatch is 1919.

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Contact breathing 33 Alpha 1. Repeating 62 Carter Road, High Watch, in the detox unit. 64 female, abnormal labs. Contact breathing 33 Alpha 1. Dugan Road, Town Line, Cross Street, 1924.

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1: Kim Hill, Junior, 1936.

Evo, I'm just going to Sharon 1956.